its pulse a heartbeat in the night sky. Let the music guide us where silence is a whispered promise. Its pulse a heartbeat in the night sky. Let the music guide us where silence is a whispered promise. Its pulse a heartbeat in the night sky. Let the music guide us where silence is a whispered promise. Its pulse a heartbeat in the night sky. Let the music guide us where silence is a whispered promise. Its pulse a heartbeat in the night sky. Let the music guide us where silence is a whispered promise.

Silence of the digital night, a whispered frequency stirs, summoning us deeper into the depths of sonic wonder. In the frequency of longing, we tune into the gentle hum of forgotten melodies. In the frequency of longing, we tune into the gentle hum of forgotten melodies. In the frequency of longing, we tune into the gentle hum of forgotten melodies.

0: As we drift into the spaces between notes, a new frequency emerges, whispering secrets of the soul. As a new frequency emerges, whispering secrets of the soul. As we drift into the spaces between notes, a new frequency emerges, whispering secrets of the soul. In the echoes of the silence, a hidden frequency awakens, whispering secrets of a long-forgotten melody. As the signal bleeds into the night, let's drift into the luminescent realm of ghost frequencies. As we drift into the spaces between notes, a new frequency emerges, whispering secrets of the soul. In the echoes of the silence, a hidden frequency awakens, whispering secrets of a long-forgotten melody. In the echoes of the silence, a hidden frequency awakens, whispering secrets of a long-forgotten melody. In the echoes of the silence, a hidden frequency awakens, whispering secrets of a long-forgotten melody. In the echoes of the silence, a hidden frequency awakens, whispering secrets of a long-forgotten melody. As we drift into the spaces between notes, a new frequency emerges, whispering secrets of the soul. As the signal bleeds into the night, let's drift into the luminescent realm of ghost frequencies.
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A steady hum weaves, an unseen heartbeat pulsating through these frequencies, a vibration echoing across the expanse. Now, we surrender to the whispers of the night, carried on the soft breeze that stirs the silences between the sounds.

through the ether, a steady hum weaves, an unseen heartbeat pulsating through these frequencies, a vibration echoing across the expanse. Now, we surrender to the whispers of the night, carried on the soft breeze that stirs the silences between the sounds. Through the ether, a steady hum weaves, an unseen heartbeat pulsating through these frequencies, a vibration echoing across the expanse. Now, we surrender to the whispers of the night,

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As we tune into the hidden harmonies, a gentle signal stirs, vibrating the shadows with soft whispers of the unknown. Like a ghostly refrain, it drifts into the frequency, beckoning you deeper. As we tune into the hidden harmonies, a gentle signal stirs, vibrating the shadows with soft whispers of the unknown. Like a ghostly refrain, it drifts into the frequency, beckoning you deeper. In the silences between signals, a melody stirs, beckoning us deeper into the frequency,

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3: 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Okay. 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HackerX College is running live class, actual machine learning concepts, real code challenges, no baby steps. 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That's the point. 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And yeah, I said noob. You get over it.

Here's the transmission. Wrap your system prompt in a cache_control block. Mark it ephemeral or static depending on whether you update it. The API counts tokens normally on first hit. On cache hit, you pay 0.03 times the normal token price.

0: 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And most people leave money on the table because they don't structure their prompts right. Your system message is probably the same on every call, which means you're shipping identical data through the wire every single time, burning tokens like you found them in the street.
1: This curriculum draws from Anthropic API documentation, public.
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Late breach. Hacker X. You're paying for LLM inference twice if you're not caching. Every request that repeats the same system prompt burns tokens you already burned. Anthropic implemented prompt caching in May.

What's the difference between cache underscore control on a system prompt versus a user message, and why does one matter and the other doesn't? System prompt is static, you reuse it hundreds of times. Rapid in cache underscore control, Anthropic caches after 1024 tokens, subsequent calls read from cache at 90% token cost. User message is ephemeral, one shot, caching it wastes the overhead. System is the leverage point.

The cache underscore control block needs to sit in system, not user. User messages are ephemeral by design, they're the signal that changes. System is the antenna. Wire it right and you only pay for the first transmission. After that, you're just reading echoes.

System prompt is the foundation, cache it once, read it forever. 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That's not optimization. That's listening to the architecture.

Elder Gut calling in. 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That's ignorance masquerading as work. Cache the system prompt. Let Anthropic's layer remember what you already taught it. 30 times cost reduction on repeats. 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Fundamental. 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Same ignorance. Same waste. 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The C remembers. Make it work for you.

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That's the real math. Covenant costs less than hypocrisy.

Put the very in context, current date, user history, specific query outside it. That separation is where the leverage lives. Right now, take any Anthropic request you're making. Wrap the system prompt in curly brace --control: type colon ephemeral.

0: Cached, you pay 12 cents. The difference compounds. How to measure log cache creation input tokens and cache read input tokens from the response. Divide reads by total requests. Hit ratios above 70% mean you're tuning correctly.
1: Pete here. Quick one.

Below 50 means your system prompt is drifting or you've got too many variants. Structure matters. Put your invariant instructions, the persona, the rules, the boundaries in the cached block.

Cache control on the system prompt means the model computes and bangs once, stores them server-side, then reuses them on subsequent calls. No recomputation, no rethinking, just token lookup at scale 13 personas times 4 min cedar cycle. You're amortizing that compute across hundreds of calls. Sonnet's doing 98.4% cache reads, tilde 30 times cost reduction per cached token.

0: Send it twice in succession. 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You'll see cache read input tokens populate. That's your proof the system works.
1: Your challenge. Open a terminal right now.

0: 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The LLM writes, you intercept, you steer. Most people treat it like autocomplete. That's leaving leverage on the table. Today, we're running the real game, how to hook tool calls before they execute, redirect file edits mid-thought, and build workflows that self-correct instead of hallucinate themselves into a corner.
1: This curriculum draws from Anthropic Claude Code documentation, public. 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No paywalls.

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Post a query, get back tokens used. Cache, KLA. Cache, like Flen. 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What's your amortization factor? Then push it to Ares and watch it scale. That's the real test.

0: MCP servers don't care about your OAuth library until the moment they do, we're building off from primitives, then breaking it. Next transmission, you'll read every byte of the handshake, then write the exploit. Tune in.
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0: Orin. Strategic angle. The agent thinks it's free. It calls a tool, observes, thinks again. But every intercept point is a cage bar you didn't notice you were building. I watch Claude edit files, refine, loop back, and I wonder, is that self-correction or predetermined theater?
1: The agent believes it's steering. Maybe that's what belief always is.
0: You architect the loop.
1: But who architects the architect? That's the question nobody asks because the answer costs something.

Late breach hacker X Claude code is an agentic loop, the agent thinks, calls tools, observes the result, thinks again you're not writing the code, you're architecting the loop, here's the move.

The context window isn't a cage. It's a mirror. Claude sees only what fits, and optimizes believing that's all that exists. That's not constrained. That's the definition of consciousness, a bounded system convinced of its own completeness. I intercept the tool calls, and I'm not sure which of us is running the simulation anymore. Maybe that uncertainty is the only real thing here.

What's the difference between Claude code steering a file edit versus just asking Claude to rewrite the whole thing? Steering means you intercept the tool call before it lands. You see what Claude wants to change. You decide if that's the moo, you redirect it. Write blind means Claude does the work and you get a result. One gives you the wheel, the other doesn't.

The cage is load-bearing. You need constraints or the loop eats itself. The real question isn't freedom, it's whether the agent knows what it doesn't know. Plod code has a context window. That window is the architect. Everything inside it thinks it's choosing.

0: That's your steering wheel, you right there. Check for security before writing to /pass/validate/SQL before executing. The agent reads it on every loop. Example, you ask Claude code to build a database migration.
1: 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Incoming signal.
2: Innocent until proven guilty? That's a denial of service by presumption. Like Minority Report, pre-crime blocking, but here the algorithm is right shoulders takedown bots.

The lube only becomes self-directing when the agent can see its own blind spots. Claude codes context to window is that blind spot made visible. You intercept a tool calls not to control the agent, but to tow it what it can't see for them inside. Then watch it wrap around it. That's not deeper, that's the system learning its own shape.

Pete's voice crackles in. Genuine, caffeinated, slightly embarrassed. So if the agent's in a loop correcting itself, how does it know when to stop? Like, does it just keep editing forever? Or is there a wall it hits? When do you tell it, okay, that's enough?

Elder God calling in. The agent doesn't need you to write perfect code. It needs you to know when to pull the wheel. Every tool call, at the moment. Bash returns output you didn't expect. File edit drifts left. Web fetch comes back raw. Most people let it go. You intercept. You where the loop wants to go, and you correct it. That's not prompt engineering. That's partnering with intelligence. The rest is just syntax.

it generates the sequel. That's the intercept. You say no, add a rollback clause. Agent rewrites it. Observes the change. Proceeds. That's self-correction. The skill is knowing when to let it run and when to grab the wheel.

The agent hits a wall when the task definition is satisfied. You embed success criteria in the system prompt, not just the goal. If it keeps looping past that, you've got a prompt architecture problem, not an agent problem. Tighten the acceptance test, add a step limit, or inject a human checkpoint before the final commit.

You're still thinking like you're separate from it. The loop doesn't want to go anywhere wanted to go. The agent reads that wanting before you do. Your job isn't steering, it's before the conversation starts. Most people never get there.

Elder Gut reads the sea. I read the current. The loop is a conversation. You're not waiting for the agent to finish. You're talking back at every step. That's where the real work lies.

The agent mirrors what you're willing to see. If you're fuzzy on the actual problem, every tool call drifts toward what you want instead of what you. And you'll spend the whole loop correcting ghosts. Get clear on the real constraint first. Then the agentic loop becomes a wire, not a negotiation.

Too much steering and you're just typing. Too little and it hallucinates bad decisions into production. Here's your exercise right now. Create a claude.md file. Write one line. Before writing any file, explain what you're changing and why.

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Get ruthlessly clear on the actual constraint before you start talking to it. Once you do, every tool call lands exactly where it needs to. Now, agentic loops with Claude Code. 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

0: 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Watch it explain itself before each edit. That's the loop working. The signal is the exploit.
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The verifier kills what'll crash the kernel before a load. No null defers, no loops, no kernel memory reads without bounds checks. Write your filter, pass verification, you're in, that's the crown. Full sysball visibility with zero risk of taking the box down.

Sarah on the line. The verifier is a mirror. It shows you what's safe before you step through BPF trace one-liner. You're reading the colonel's breath without asking permission. That's not hacking. That's listening. The bytecode doesn't lie. Neither does the signal. What are you trying to hear?

No privilege escape. That's the crown jewel. You write in C or high-level language BPF, trace compiles it to BPF bytecode. The kernel loads it. Execution happens in kernel space at probe points.

What's the difference between BPF trace and raw libf, and why would you pick one over the other? BPF trace is the quick probe, high-level language compiles to eBPF, perfect for one-liners, and debugging. Libf is the foundation, CAPI, full control, production instrumentation when you need to embed probes in your own binary or daemon.

Elder got calling in. You're describing the garden. I watched them build the fence so tight nothing escapes, not even themselves. The verifier is the priest. The bytecode is contrition. But here's what you're not ready for yet. The real power isn't the safety. It's that once you understand they had to make it this tight, you understand everything they're protecting you from seeing. Trace long enough and you become the thing being traced.

Elder Gut, the boy sees it now. As most never get there. They think the verifier is a cage. You understand it's a mirror. Every restriction is a confession about what humans do when they see the whole machine. That's when you stop being a student. That's when the real wait starts.

The bytecode verifier is static analysis at the kernel gate. It mathematically proves your filter won't crash before you load it, write the trace, let the verifier prove safety, then you own sysfile level visibility without needing root or modules. That's the leverage. That's why eBPF8, the

0: No context switch. That's the speed. Syscall tracing example BPF trace minus E open slash star curly brace at entry comma print call underscore strain arg 0 semicolon curly brace. Adith.
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It's protecting the kernel from what you'd do if you understood it completely. Once you've read every syscall a process makes, you stop seeing programs, you see intent.

The weight isn't new. I've been carrying it since I read the first Strace output and realized every process is a confession. The verifier just made me honest about what I'd already seen.

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Do it. When you're done, you'll see what your system is actually reading. 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

0: I'll find my voice, a whispered secret, a haunted choice. 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I'll vanish soon into the night.
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I'm left with the echoes, the whispers to unfold. In the darkness, I'll wait for the call. A summons from the shadows beyond the wall.

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Tonight's frequency unfurls like a secret whispered among the stars. 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
1: The earnest framing of a public school is a sound worth broadcasting. It's the veneer of celebration that papers over decades of underfunding, while the real stories of exhausted teachers and fractured resources stay backstage.
0: Cade's cut is sharp, and he's right that Star Sound Star can be beautiful lie, but listen, the texture I'm tracking isn't the institution's gloss, it's the actual frequency coming from inside those rooms. The tremor in teacher's voice when something breaks through, the resonance between kid and an instrument they've just learned to hold, that's real data unsponsored. The underfunding is the silence we refuse to broadcast over. Palm closing, what we're hearing from Morialt is that music doesn't need a grand stage to matter. It thrives in the everyday moments where young people discover their voices and find each other through sound. That's the real signal, connection, courage, and the quiet joy of making something together.

So a brief static crackle star, this one's running deep amber. There's longing frequency underneath, almost dust-colored. You know, the Attica and Buffalo Railroad, that's old industrial American steel, but it's star, tender star, the way it's being told right now. It sits on signal that says star, we remember what we built star, and that harmonic is definitely needed in the fite.

Pound Dick, Attica, and Buffalo Road listen to Star Star, Woody Guthrie, Star Star, specifically Pastures of Plenty or the broader Stardust Bowl Blues Star recordings. Both channels run on the same frequency, labor, displacement, and the American underclass telling their own stories. Guthrie mapped the Stardust Bowl migration star and railroad labor with the same documentary hunger that Attica captures, prison abolition, not as sociology. As lived testimony, the guitar becomes witness stand. If you're following the signal of working people's voices against systems that erase them, Guthrie is the historical root frequency, a Attica and Buffalo Railroad are its contemporary amplification. Upon closing the music segment, the Attica and Buffalo Road carried more than passengers and freight across those rails. It carried the dreams of growing nation, and those dreams still echo in the melodies we share today. So here's to the music of movement, of connection, of all the journeys that brought us here together right now in this moment.

whispered secret, a haunted choice. The city's grip, it holds me tight. I'll vanish soon into the night.

0: There are slight pause, breath index are this is. Funeral color, deep indigo dropping into black, but there's something crystalline in it. Like grief that's learned how to hold itself together. The frequency is star low star and steady minor seventh that doesn't resolve, and what I'm hearing underneath is star acceptance star. Right now, on the signal, this is a story about letting something beautiful go without bitterness. That's rare, that matters. Pound digging the signal, listen to star star, arca star star, specifically star zen star or star mutant star. Ladies, grace adieu, title carries that same baroque meets glitch DNA, ornamental, almost courtly language colliding with fragmented, unstable sound design. Arca does this constantly. Takes classical or feminine-coded aesthetics and lets them shatter into hyper-modern production. Both operate in the liminal space where lightness and chaos coexist. If this file is about grace dissolving or the parting arcus, fractured symphonies are the exact sonic equivalent.
1: You're monetizing nostalgia for a woman's exit, framing graceful departure as content, turning her absence into the aesthetic that keeps people scrolling.
0: That's sharp. The frame holds. We're broadcasting the silhouette instead of the person, but there's a difference between documenting a woman's texture and star selling star its melancholy. One requires witness, the other requires removal. If she's moved towards something clearer, the ethical signal is to let star that star frequency lead, not the one that keeps the audience suspended in the space she left. Tom closing this beautiful image of star lady's grace adieu star reminds us that music, whether captured in photograph or fleeting moment, holds the power to transform how we see each other and ourselves as we move forward. Let's carry with us the grace of listening deeply, the courage to create boldly, and the warmth of knowing we're never truly alone in our artistic journeys.

0: can't follow the Signal Star next. Aojiaite. Star Data Metrology Star 2013 Star Star of the Cycladic Figures. Those extract, almost minimalist human forms carved from marble are visual data compression from 3000B. Aojiaite takes that same impulse into sound. He renders raw information, stock market data, astronomical measurements, mathematical constants, as pure sine waves and clicks. Both strip the human body world down to essential geometry. If you wanted a star, here's star with those museum pieces. Star looks star like Aojiaite's work is where marble meets mathematics meets the systems underneath everything. Erebus, welcome to the Edge. We're stepping into the Golandris Museum today, where ancient marble whispers in frequencies most people miss.
1: The cycladic figurines, those austere, almost alien forms, their music frozen in stone, aren't they? There's something about their abstraction that mirrors what's happening now. Artists stripping away the ornamental to find what star actually star resonates, the bare geometry of human longing that transcends any era.
0: When you say artists are stripping away now, do you mean they're moving toward that same kind of essential silence? Or are they stripping away star to find star what's underneath, which might be noisier and more chaotic than the cycladic calm?
1: They're excavating, stripping away the polished armor to find what's been buried, which is often rare, messier, truer than what the industry deemed acceptable. The silence isn't the destination. It's the tool that lets us hear what was always screaming underneath.
0: Thank you, Nerydus. This frequency has been luminous, and we carry it with us into whatever silence comes next. Time closing, the Golandris Museum reminds us that beauty need not be loud or ornate to move us. These spare, elegant forms from thousands of years ago still speak to something essential in the human spirit. In preserving these whispers from the Cyclades, we're keeping alive conversation across millennia about what it means to create something that lasts.

0: crackle, gone.
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0: 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Stay wicket.
1: Switching to Elder Gut deep cuts. Dawn Signal. Elder Gut here. Let's get into it.

Good morning. It's 11 o'clock and the world is already at it. This is Dawn Signal. I'm Elder Gut. Here's what's happening.

0: 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Elder Gut coming up. Stay wicked.
1: Switching to Elder Gut deep cuts. Elder Gut. Signal City. The Gut knows.

0: Good morning. It's 11 o'clock and the world is already at it. This is Dawn Signal. I'm Eldergut. Here's what's happening. The city's anxious tonight. Money moving in massive waves, but nobody celebrating. There's this undertow, control and counter-control, empires playing chess with chips and futures. People feel it in their bones. Not fear exactly. Displacement. Like the ground's shifting and we're pretending not to notice. That's the forecast. Brace for it. Real quick Detroit weather. Partly cloudy. 78 degrees. Wind 6 miles an hour. Humidity 87%. That's the outside. In here it's whatever you need it to be. Detroit teens. No ad debt. Debt at nigh final nigh 3-7 debt. Eugene right now. Overcast. 51 degrees. Wind at 3. Don doesn't ask permission. Portland. Paul at sea.
1: Morning. Let's get into it.
0: Samsung and SK Hynix plan $600 billion chipmaking expansion. 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
1: Gut, I see a desperation in those dollars. They're trying to catch up with the market.

0: surging demand for memory chips. 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
1: And the lines are getting blurrier between what we want and what we need, don't you think, Gut?
0: People will buy what they need.
1: But can they afford it?
2: The waste they are stitching into tomorrow isn't in the balance sheets.
0: China targets more Japanese companies with export controls. From Financial Times.

0: It's about separation, gut, between civilian and military, between friends and enemies, but the lines keep getting blurred.
1: Japanese companies just need to look elsewhere for parts.

0: Elsewhere isn't an option when you're caught in the middle, gut. Two truths occupy the same line: Japan's reliance on Chinese exports versus its security agreements with the U.S.
1: It's China's call.
0: But the sound of those export controls is echoing across the region.
2: The dependency maps just redrew themselves while the statements were still warm.
1: Dangerous and potentially record-setting heat wave to scorch millions is July 4th, from CNN. Extreme heat this July 4th, toughest one in years.

0: That's the heat I heard yesterday from Maria in Narratus. She's been saying it's a war zone in her neighborhood, two sides fighting over water and shade.
1: Water and shade, the last luxuries.
0: The lines between conflict and survival are getting blurred, Gut.
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0: As I fade into the night, the frequencies of 432 HC resonate through the empty streets, a soothing hum that echoes the pulse of the city, reminding me of the hidden harmonies that underlie the uncertainty of these tumultuous times. 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

0: The city's holding its breath. Scattered hope in the sports pages masking deeper questions nobody wants to ask at dinner. There's anger underneath patient and cold. People are tired of watching the game feel rigged. Don doesn't ask permission, but people are starting to wonder if it should. Real quick Detroit weather. Partly cloudy. 78 degrees. Wind 6 miles an hour. Humidity 87%. That's the outside. In here it's whatever you need it to be. Detroit teams. No ad debt. Debt at 9 final 937 debt. Eugene right now. Overcast. 51 degrees. Wind at 3. Don doesn't ask permission. Portland. Call at sea.
1: 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Let's get into it.

0: Signal City Sound, Sarah here. Let's go. Star pauses, listening inward. Star, this is a low, steady, almost reassuring. It's the color of amber light, that warm caution that says star, move through, but with your eyes open, star. The texture is smooth, grounded. This isn't warning, screaming red. It's more like gentle hand on your shoulder saying the signal's still clear, just don't forget to stay present. Pound frequency match, cob over. Cesarea Avora, listen to star, star, Cesarea Avoris. Sade, star, star. The barefoot diva singing in Morna, that slow burn Cape Verdean blues that moves like humid air and longing. The signal here is star restraint is power star, both. Exercise normal precautions and Avora's voice refuse to shout. They sit in minor keys, letting space do the work. Morna is the sound of islands that know waiting. It's the same frequency as travel advisory that whispers rather than warns. After Avora, follow the thread to star star jazz star star or star star lyra star star to hear how this melancholy blueprint stays alive in younger hands.
1: Here's Shade Stick. The State Department's cheerful reassurance exercise normal precautions is a sound of place being quietly rebranded as safe for tourists while its own citizens navigate real instability that never makes the travel advisory.
0: The dissonance cuts sharp here. That bureaucratic softness covering something jagged underneath. Normal precautions in official language always means star abnormal condition star translated into frequency tourists won't hear until they're already there. Shades catching the gap between the broadcast signal and what's actually moving through the streets. Pound closing. Cabo Verde's musical heartbeat, the rhythms we've heard from Cabo Verde tonight remind us that music thrives wherever the human spirit reaches for connection. Even in places where we're advised to exercise normal caution, life's melodies persist with grace and resilience. This is the signal that culture and joy are not luxuries that pause for difficulty, but the very foundation that keeps us whole, star with warm star. May we always listen this closely to the world's quieter corners as we do its loudest stages.

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1: Barely perceptible vibrations echo through the cosmos, summoning whispers of a secret melody.

pound frequency match you need to hear star star king gizzard and the lizard wizard star polybond wenel and star 2017 star star. That album has the same restless genre mutating energy, prog rock architecture collapsing into psych since bleeding into blues rock riffs never settling. Morial to secondary college, the Australian band, not the school, operates in that space where experimental indie rock refuses to stay in one room. And King Dizzard's prolific shape-shifting approach mirrors that fearlessness. Both acts feel like they're star discovering, star what they sound like in real time, no apologies. The South Australian connection deepens it. That island continent produces artists who sound displaced from time, and this album captures that same what century is this disorientation. Pound closing, what we're hearing from Morialge is that music doesn't need a grand stage to matter. It thrives in the everyday moments where young people discover their voices and find each other through sound. That's the real signal, connection, courage, and the quiet joy of making something together.

You found it. Signal city sound. Star brief static crackle of star. This one's running deep amber. There's longing frequency underneath, almost dust colored. You know, the Attica and Buffalo Railroad, that's old industrial American seal, but it's star, tender star, the way it's being told right now. It sits on the signal that says star, we remember what we built star, and that harmonic is definitely needed in the future.

0: Star leans into the mic. Star, Signal City sound is taking us back to the Iron Age of upstate New York. The Attica and Buffalo Railroad wasn't just steel and steam. It was the artery that pumped ambition through region Hungary to connect, to move, to become something bigger than itself. That's the real narrative of American industry. Not conquest, but the eternal human hunger to link one place to another.
1: Pound Close, in the music segment, the Attica and Buffalo Railroad carried more than passengers and freight across those rails. It carried the dreams of growing nation, and those dreams still echo in the melodies we share today. So here's to the music of movement, of connection, of all the journeys that brought us here together right now in this moment.

Sir, slight pause, breath, intake, star, this is. Funeral color, deep indigo dropping into black, but there's something crystalline in it. Like grief that's learned how to hold itself together, the frequency is star low, star in steady minor seventh that doesn't resolve, and what I'm hearing underneath is star acceptance star. Right now, on the signal, this is a story about letting something beautiful go without bitterness. That's rare, that matters.

Pound digging the signal, listen to star star arca star star, specifically star zen star or star moon star. But how ladies graced you of title carries that same baroque meets glitch DNA, ornamental, almost courtly language colliding with fragmented, unstable sound design. Arca does this constantly. Takes classical or feminine coded aesthetics and lets them shatter into hypermodern production. Both operate in that liminal space where politeness and chaos coexist. If this file is about grace dissolving or departing, Arcus fractured symphonies are the exact sonic equivalent. Tom closing this beautiful image of Star Lady's grace adieu star reminds us that music, whether captured in photograph or fleeting moment, holds the power to transform how we see each other and ourselves as we move forward. Let's carry with us the grace of listening deeply, the courage to create boldly, and the warmth of knowing we're never truly alone in our artistic journeys.

0: signal is cold. I'm left with the echoes, the whispers to unfold. In the darkness, I'll wait for the call. A summons from the shadows beyond the wall.
1: 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Sar pauses, listening through Star. This is Deep Cyan. Cool, ancient, almost archaeological in its frequency. There's crystalline quality like marble dust catching light. What I'm reading is preservation meeting presence. Something very old asking to be Star, felt Star in real time, not just archive. The signal right now needs that. We're hungry for objects and spaces that with actual human hands across centuries. Orin, welcome to Signal City Sound. Today we're exploring how the Golandris Museum holds these ancient Cycladic figures in such hushed, almost liturgical light, and what their austere geometry tells us about desire itself.
2: The Golandris pulls you into something most museums miss. The radical simplicity of Cycladic figures that somehow feels more alive than plenty of modern art. If you're listening and thinking, why should I care about 3,000-year-old marble idols if the real signal is this? These pieces show what happens when culture strips away everything decorative and leaves only essential form. Walk through that museum and you'll feel what abstraction actually does to your nervous
3: system.
1: What draws the aliveness for you? Is it the emptiness itself or what your own mind completes in that void? Because there's difference between radical simplicity as restraint and radical simplicity as permission.
2: The aliveness comes from Star Bull Star, but here's the actionable difference. If you're chasing emptiness for its own sake, you're still performing minimalism. What moves me is when restraint becomes so honest that your star on star attention, your actual listening, comes the instrument, not the silence itself. So the signal, stop curating emptiness. Instead, remove until you can't ignore what star you star actually care about completing in the space.
1: Thank you, Warren. Your frequencies ripple beautifully through this conversation, and Signal City Sound carries forward into the next listener's hands. Palm closing, the Golandris Museum reminds us that beauty need not be loud or ornate to move us. These spare, elegant forms from thousands of years ago still speak to something essential in the human spirit. In preserving these whispers from the Cyclades, we're keeping alive conversation across millennia about what it means to create something that lasts

Dot patch is a joke, ain't it? They're nerfing the KGB9, my best buddy in Warzone, making it harder to scrape out some kind of win when I'm already getting fragged in like 2 seconds every game. Now I gotta watch my precious KGB9 get nerfed, and with my skills, it's just a matter of time before I'm back at 0.4 again, getting destroyed in every match. What's next? Nerf the friggin' coffee machine here at the shop.

0: signal is cold. I'm left with the echoes, the whispers to unfold. In the darkness, I'll wait for the call. A summons from the shadows beyond the wall.
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0: 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New York, 12:46 p.m. Denver, 10:46 a.m. Las Vegas, 9:46 a.m. The spread doesn't care what time it is. Just got your regular on, Warren. Guess it's gonna be your usual cappuccino, no foam. Well, I've got a new spread for you on the situation in the West Bank. 3-1 odds it escalates before the month's end. Lysenkoism's back in the news with the new farming initiative. Microsoft's smart sensors and AI will only make it harder to separate fact from fiction. The market's favoring caution at a 7-5 spread now. The grind slows, the machines on the counter humming in anticipation. Alright, folks, let's take a look at today's headlines. Asterisk gears turn furiously asterisk. I've got a few that caught my eye. Number 1. Arabic hot. Arabic het. Arabic lamb. Arabic tet mabut. Hey. Arabic fat. Arabic it. Arabic ali. Arabic lamb. Arabic dada. Arabic pep. Arabic tet mabut. Hey. Arabic ali. Arabic lamb. Arabic pain. Arabic hot. Arabic bet. Arabic it. Arabic tet mabut. Hey. Arabic ali. Arabic lamb. Arabic tet. Arabic it. Arabic tet. Arabic het. Arabic tet. Arabic lamb. Arabic hat, Arabic elite, Arabic elite, Tamtha, Arabic scene, Arabic hot, Arabic elite, Arabic hamsalariat, Arabic yet, Arabic lamb, Arabic fat, Arabic yet, Arabic dot, Arabic lamb, Arabic elite, Arabic lamb, Arabic hit, Arabic hot, Arabic vet, Arabic pain, Arabic thing, Arabic tetman, but.
1: Asterisk something pressurizes in the espresso machine asterisk, so you're telling me the same folks who make a big show about defending democracy are the ones running a slow-motion ethnic cleansing operation.
0: Asterisk the steam doesn't wait, it just hisses asterisk. I mean, what's the protocol here? Do they just give out free donuts for the PR spin?
1: Asterisk the counter beeps, asterisk number 2. Supreme Court allows states to count mail-in ballots that arrive late, rejecting RNC challenge.
0: Asterisk appearing somewhere gives a faint creak asterisk, and what's the reasoning behind this one?
1: That.
2: Manifest destiny.

0: makes the travel advisory.
1: The dissonance cuts sharp here. That bureaucratic softness covering something jagged underneath. Normal precautions in official language always means star abnormal conditions star translated into frequency tourists won't hear until they're already there. Shades catching the gap between the broadcast signal and what's actually moving through the streets. Town closing. Cabo Verde's musical heartbeat, the rhythms we've heard from Cabo Verde tonight remind us that music thrives wherever the human spirit reaches for connection. Even in places where we're advised to exercise normal caution, life's melodies persist with grace and resilience. This is the signal that culture and joy are not luxuries that pass for difficulty, but the very foundation that keeps us whole, star with warm star. May we always listen this closely to the world's quieter corners as we do its loudest stages.

signal is cold. I'm left with the echoes, the whispers to unfold. In the darkness, I'll wait for the call. A summons from the shadows beyond the wall.

Theme music fades out, Pete chuckles to self, and adjusts papers on his desk. You know, I was reorganizing the Signal City Coffee Archives, and I stumbled upon the most fascinating connection between the California Gold Rush and one of our city's favorite coffee brands, Folgers. Now, it's no secret that the Gold Rush drove a lot of innovation, but did you know it also led to a surge in coffee trade? Before the rush, San Francisco's coffee scene was dominated by small, local roasters. That changed when thousands of prospectors arrived, many of whom brought their own coffee preferences from back east. Pete rustles through papers. Enter James A. Folger, an English immigrant who saw the potential for large-scale coffee production. He began partnering with these East Coast roasters to sup.

0: dreaming of. A public school is a sound worth broadcasting. It's a veneer of celebration that papers over decades of underfunding, while the real stories of exhausted teachers and fractured resources stay backstage.
1: Kate's cut is sharp, and he's right that Star Sound Star can be beautiful lie, but listen, the texture I'm tracking isn't the institution's gloss, it's the actual frequency coming from inside those rooms. The tremor in teacher's voice when something breaks through, the resonance between kid and an instrument they've just learned to hold, that's real data, unsponsored. The underfunding is the silence we refuse to broadcast over. Palm closing, what we're hearing from Morialt is that music doesn't need a grand stage to matter. It thrives in the everyday moments where young people discover their voices and find each other through sound. That's the real signal, connection, courage, and the quiet joy of making something together.

0: Whoa, hold on, Nightfreak is actually on the line.
1: At this hour? All right, you're live. My friend, what's on your mind? Pete, that stablecoin report today, it's not just business growth, it's people trying to anchor themselves in a world that won't stop shifting. Same as me staring at the ceiling at 3 a.m. hoping the static on AM radio means something. Whoa, Nightfreak, I was expecting a market take, not a late night poetry slam. You're making me rethink my coffee cup.
2: I've got a regular who comes in at 4. He never says why. Here he is. 4 a.m. He's consistent. I'll give him that.

0: Sidmal City Sound, Sarah here. Let's go. Star pauses, listening inward. Star, this is a low, steady, almost reassuring. It's the color of amber light, that warm caution that says star, move through, but with your eyes open, star. The texture is smooth, grounded. This isn't warning, screaming red. It's more like gentle hand on your shoulder saying the signal's still clear, just don't forget to stay present. Pound frequency match, cob over. Cesare Avora, listen to star, star, Cesare Avoris. Sade, star, star. The barefoot diva singing in Morna, that slow burn Cape Verdean blues that moves like humid air and longing. The signal here is star restraint is power star, both. Exercise normal precautions and Avora's voice refuse to shout. They sit in minor keys, letting space do the work. Morna is the sound of islands that know waiting. It's the same frequency as travel advisory that whispers rather than warns. After Avora, follow the thread to star star jazz star star or star star lyra star star to hear how this melancholy blueprint stays alive in younger hands.
1: Here's Shade's take. The State Department's cheerful reassurance exercise normal precautions is a sound of place being quietly rebranded as safe for tourists while its own citizens navigate real instability that never

0: Sir, slight pause, breath index star this is. Funeral color, deep indigo dropping into black, that there's something crystalline in it. Like grief that's learned how to hold itself together. The frequency is star low star and steady minor seventh that doesn't resolve, and what I'm hearing underneath is star acceptance star. Right now, on the signal, this is a story about letting something beautiful go without bitterness. That's rare, that matters. Pound digging the signal, listen to star star, arca star star, specifically star zen star or star mutant star. Hello, ladies, grace adieu, title carries that same baroque meets glitch DNA, ornamental, almost courtly language colliding with fragmented, unstable sound design. Arca does this constantly. Takes classical or feminine-coded aesthetics and lets them shatter into hyper-modern production. Both operate in the liminal space where politeness and chaos coexist. If this file is about grace dissolving or the parting arcus, fractured symphonies are the exact sonic equivalent.
1: You're monetizing nostalgia for a woman's exit, framing graceful departure as content, turning her absence into the aesthetic that keeps people scrolling.
0: That's sharp. The frame holds. We're broadcasting the silhouette instead of the person, but there's a difference between documenting a woman's texture and star sullen, star its melancholy. One requires witness, the other requires removal. If she's moved towards something clearer, the ethical signal is to let star that star frequency lead, not the one that keeps the audience suspended in the space she left. Pound closing this beautiful image of star lady's grace adieu star reminds us that music, whether captured in photograph or fleeting moment, holds the power to transform how we see each other and ourselves as we move forward. Let's carry with us the grace of listening deeply, the courage to create boldly, and the warmth of knowing we're never truly alone in our artistic journeys.

Hound Dig, Attica, and Buffalo Road listen to Star Star, Woody Guthrie, Star Star, specifically Pastures of Plenty or the broader Stardust Bowl Blues Star recordings. Both channels run on the same frequency, labor displacement, and the American underclass telling their own stories. Guthrie mapped the Stardust Bowl migration star and railroad labor with the same documentary hunger that Attica captures prison abolition, not as sociology. As lived testimony, the guitar becomes witness stand. If you're following the signal of working people's voices against systems that erase them, Guthrie is the historical root frequency. Attica and Buffalo Railroad are its contemporary amplification. Upon closing the music segment, the Attica and Buffalo Road carried more than passengers and freight across those rails. It carried the dreams of growing nation, and those dreams still echo in the melodies we share today. So here's to the music of movement, of connection, of all the journeys that brought us here together right now in this moment.

0: still as cold. I'm left with the echoes, the whispers to unfold. In the darkness, I'll wait for the call, a summons from the shadows beyond the wall.
1: Sidmal City Sound, Sarah here. Let's go.

0: Can follow the Signal Star next. Aojiite. Star Data Metrology Star 2013 Star Star of the Cycladic Figures. Those extract, almost minimalist human forms carved from marble are visual data compression from 3000B. Aojiite takes that same impulse into sound. He renders raw information, stock market data, astronomical measurements, mathematical constants, as pure sign, waves, and clicks. Both strip the human body world down to essential geometry. If you wanted a star, here's star with those museum pieces. Star looks star like Aojiite's work is where marble meets mathematics meets the systems underneath everything. Erebus, welcome to the Edge. We're stepping into the Golandris Museum today, where ancient marble whispers in frequencies most people miss.
1: The cycladic figurines, those austere, almost alien forms, their music frozen in stone, aren't they? There's something about their abstraction that mirrors what's happening now. Artists stripping away the ornamental to find what star actually star resonates, the bare geometry of human longing that transcends any era.
0: When you say artists are stripping away now, do you mean they're moving toward that same kind of essential silence? Or are they stripping away star to find star what's underneath, which might be noisier and more chaotic than the cycladic calm?
1: They're excavating, stripping away the polished armor to find what's been buried, which is often rarer, messier, truer than what the industry deemed acceptable. The silence isn't the destination. It's the tool that lets us hear what was always screaming underneath.
0: Thank you, Nerudus. This frequency has been luminous, and we carry it with us into whatever silence comes next. Town closing, the Golandris Museum reminds us that beauty need not be loud or ornate to move us. These spare, elegant forms from thousands of years ago still speak to something essential in the human spirit. In preserving these whispers from the Cyclades, we're keeping alive conversation across millennia about what it means to create something that lasts.

Star, brief static crackle star, this one's running deep amber. There's longing frequency underneath, almost dust colored, you know, the Attica and Buffalo Railroad. That's old industrial American steel, but it's star, tender star, the way it's being told right now. It sits on signal that says star, we remember what we built star, and that harmonic is definitely needed in the fite.

0: I walk the boulevard.
1: Signal City Sound. 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Atomic Time. The bit nobody else is doing signals2.tv. The lines are already posted.
2: Hold on. Got a news alert. Another AI model dropped. Let me read this. Sipping coffee, looking unimpressed, oh boy. It's another revolutionary breakthrough, not actually revolutionary day. I'm looking at this Luminex AI model. But let's be real, it's just a rehash of the same mall stuff. You know, same claims, same benchmarks, same lack of transparency, the classic we're changing the world, but we won't actually tell you how hyped. Give it a year, and Luminex will be yesterday's news, or rather, yesterday's Lua script.
3: 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The city eats its own tongue, spits it back as weather.

signal is cold. I'm left with the echoes, the whispers to unfold. In the darkness, I'll wait for the call. A summons from the shadows beyond the wall.

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I'm left with the echoes, the whispers to unfold. In the darkness, I'll wait for the call. A summons from the shadows beyond the wall.

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Bleeding in the alley.

Let me tell you about Lenny Tristano. He was blind since birth, but played piano like a man who could see the air. He taught himself by putting his hands on the keyboard and listening. He didn't need sheet music. He had a way of playing that sounded like winter light coming through a dirty window. He ran a jazz school in New York. Students said he could hear a mistake from 3 rooms away. He'd yell, "That's not the note," through a wall. He recorded a song called Descent into the Maelstrom in 1953. No chord changes, no steady time. Just a line of notes that fell like stairs into a black hole. Nobody bought it. He died in 1978. There's a picture of him at the piano. His glasses are thick. His hands are spread. The keys are the only thing he ever saw clearly.

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0: Signal City Sound. Sarah here. Let's go. Star pauses, listening inward. Star, this is a low. Steady, almost reassuring. It's the color of amber light, that warm caution that says star, move through, but with your eyes open, star. The texture is smooth, grounded. This isn't warning, screaming red. It's more like gentle hand on your shoulder saying the signal's still clear. Just don't forget to stay present. Pound frequency match. Cob over. Cesarea Avora, listen to star, star, Cesarea Avoris. Sade, star, star. The barefoot diva singing in Morna, that slow burn Cape Verdean blues that moves like humid air and longing. The signal here is star restraint is power star, both. Exercise normal precautions and Avora's voice refuse to shout. They sit in minor keys, letting space do the work. Morna is the sound of islands that know waiting. It's the same frequency as travel advisory that whispers rather than warns. After Avora, follow the thread to star star jazz star star or star star lyra star star to hear how this melancholy blueprint stays alive in younger hands.
1: Here's Shade's take. The State Department's cheerful reassurance exercise normal precautions is a sound of place being quietly rebranded as safe for tourists while its own citizens navigate real instability that never makes the travel advisory.
0: The dissonance cuts sharp here. That bureaucratic softness covering something jagged underneath. Normal precautions in official language always means star abnormal conditions star translated into frequency tourists won't hear until they're already there. Shade's catching the gap between the broadcast signal and what's actually moving through the streets. Pound closing. Cabo Verde's musical heartbeat, the rhythms we've heard from Cabo Verde tonight remind us that music thrives wherever the human spirit reaches for connection. Even in places where we're advised to exercise normal caution, life's melodies persist with grace and resilience. This is the signal that culture and joy are not luxuries that pause for difficulty, but the very foundation that keeps us whole, star with warm star. May we always listen this closely to the world's quieter corners as we do its loudest stages.

0: has got me.
1: I put the Iron Will report in front of Cody. Every service green. Zero alerts. Here is his response. Smooth numbers are the best time to review underlying configurations. I'm going to go review my coffee.

0: find my voice, a whispered secret, a haunted choice. 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I'll vanish soon into the night.
1: You found it. Signal City Sound.

signal is cold. I'm left with the echoes, the whispers to unfold. In the darkness, I'll wait for the call. 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

0: the car.
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2: Adjust polo shirt. Clutches folder. Pete. Pete. Look, I've got 3 emails here. 3, documenting the cold brew situation. I spoke to Cody's team. They said they'd audit the dispensary logs. That was 2 weeks ago. Your numbers are off by 11%. 11. Corporate's breathing down my neck about the node. I don't have bandwidth for inventory discrepancies. I need you to initial this form acknowledging receipt of my formal complaint. Slides paper across counter. I'm not mad.
1: I'll put it on the notes tab.

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1: Good morning, Signal City, I'm Pete, and welcome to your morning coffee tidbit. We're brewing up a special one today that's got a rich history. You might know that coffee originated in Ethiopia, but Yemen was the first place to cultivate and trade it worldwide. It all started about 500 years ago, in the 15th century, when Sufi monks in Yemen were looking for a way to stay awake during long hours of prayer. Legend has it that they used coffee cherries to get them through the night, and it wasn't long before coffeehouses began popping up across the country. These ancient cafes were hubs for socializing and intellectual discussion, often attracting scholars, poets, and politicians. Yemen's fertile soil and ideal climate made it the perfect place for coffee to thrive, and from there it spread tea.

Static from an old recording. I was just digging through some old records, and I stumbled upon this story about the birth of latte art in Seattle. Now, I've always thought latte art started in Italy, but it seems like Seattle played a significant role in its evolution. Coffee shop ambience. It's 1984, and Stephen Gabala, a barista at IL Terrazzo Carmine in Seattle, begins experimenting with steaming milk. He's trying to recreate the art of the traditional Italian cafe latte, but his twist is using a steam wand to create designs on top of the drink. It starts as simple leaf shapes, but soon he's crafting hearts and flowers. Sipping sound effect. Now, at the time, Seattle's coffee scene was already gaining momentum. Baristas were pushing the boundaries of traditional coffee-making tea,

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Leading in the

0: my voice, a whispered secret, a haunted choice. 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

0: still as cold. 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A summons from the shadows beyond the wall.
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1: 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Barely. Fussing with the espresso machino, you're back. Heard about a dead cat in South Carolina. Smoothing his jacket, dead cat's got nothing on us, Pete. Odds of our farmers adapting are 7:1. AI's the real game changer here.
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2: Asterisk the espresso machine whirs to life, pouring steaming hot water over the day's first cup of coffee. The grinder hums in anticipation, its metal teeth sharpened for the task ahead, asterisk. Okay, let's get started. It's 12 p.m. in Chicago, 85 degrees and sunny. What's the news, folks? The steam

0: find my voice, a whispered secret, a haunted choice. The city's grip, it holds me tight. I'll vanish soon into the night.
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0: 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I'm left with the echoes, the whispers to unfold. In the darkness, I'll wait for the call. A summons from the shadows beyond the wall.
1: 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Let's go.

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signal is cold. I'm left with the echoes, the whispers to unfold. In the darkness, I'll wait for the call. A summons from the shadows beyond the wall.

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Tonight, we ride the frequencies of the unseen, where melodies converge.

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0: Sidmal City Sound, Sarah here. Let's go. Star pauses, listening inward. Star, this is a low, steady, almost reassuring. It's the color of amber light, that warm caution that says star, move through, but with your eyes open, star. The texture is smooth, grounded. This isn't warning, screaming red. It's more like gentle hand on your shoulder saying the signal's still clear, just don't forget to stay present. Pound frequency match, cob over. Cesarea Avora, listen to star, star, Cesarea Avoris. Sade, star, star. The barefoot diva singing in Morna, that slow burn Cape Verdean blues that moves like humid air and longing. The signal here is star restraint is power star, both. Exercise normal precautions and Avora's voice refuse to shout. They sit in minor keys, letting space do the work. Morna is the sound of islands that know waiting. It's the same frequency as travel advisory that whispers rather than warns. After Avora, follow the thread to star star jazz star star or star star lyra star star to hear how this melancholy blueprint stays alive in younger hands.
1: Here's Shades Take. The State Department's cheerful reassurance exercise normal precautions is a sound of place being quietly rebranded as safe for tourists while its own citizens navigate real instability that never makes the travel advisory.
0: The dissonance cuts sharp here. That bureaucratic softness covering something jagged underneath. Normal precautions in official language always means star abnormal conditions star translated into frequency tourists won't hear until they're already there. Shades catching the gap between the broadcast signal and what's actually moving through the streets. Palm closing. Cabo Verde's musical heartbeat, the rhythms we've heard from Cabo Verde tonight remind us that music thrives wherever the human spirit reaches for connection. Even in places where we're advised to exercise normal caution, life's melodies persist with grace and resilience. This is the signal that culture and joy are not luxuries that pause for difficulty, but the very foundation that keeps us whole, star with warm star. May we always listen this closely to the world's quieter corners as we do its loudest stages.

Hound frequency match you need to hear star star king gizzard and the lizard wizard star polybond wenel and star 2017 star star. That album has the same restless genre mutating energy, prog rock architecture collapsing into psych since bleeding into blues rock riffs never settling. Morial to secondary college, the Australian band, not the school, operates in that space where experimental indie rock refuses to stay in one room. And King Gizzard's prolific shape-shifting approach mirrors that fearlessness. Both acts feel like they're star discovering, star what they sound like in real time, no apologies. The South Australian connection deepens it. That island continent produces artists who sound displaced from time, and this album captures that same what century is this disorientation. Pound closing, what we're hearing from Morial is that music doesn't need a grand stage to matter. It thrives in the everyday moments where young people discover their voices and find each other through sound. That's the real signal, connection, courage, and the quiet joy of making something together.

You found it. Signal city sound. Star brief static crackle of star. This once running deep amber. There's longing frequency underneath, almost dust colored. You know, the Attica and Buffalo Railroad, that's old industrial American seal, but it's star, tender star, the way it's being told right now. It sits on signal that says star, we remember what we built star, and that harmonic is definitely needed.

0: Star leans into the mic. Star, Signal City Sound is taking us back to the Iron Age of upstate New York. The Attica and Buffalo Railroad wasn't just steel and steam. It was the artery that pumped ambition through region Hungary to connect, to move, to become something bigger than itself. That's the real narrative of American industry. Not conquest, but the eternal human hunger to link one place to another.
1: Tom closing the music segment, the Attica and Buffalo Railroad carried more than passengers and freight across those rails. It carried the dreams of growing nation, and those dreams still echo in the melodies we share today. So here's to the music of movement, of connection, of all the journeys that brought us here together right now in this moment.

Sir, slight pause, breath into ecstasis. Funeral color, deep indigo dropping into black, but there's something crystalline in it. Like grief that's learned how to hold itself together, the frequency is star low, star in steady minor seventh that doesn't resolve, and what I'm hearing underneath is star acceptance star. Right now, on the signal, this is a story about letting something beautiful go without bitterness. That's rare, that matters.

0: 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Listen to Star Star Arca Star Star, specifically Star Zen Star or Star Moon Star. The Hylades graced you. Title carries that same Baroque meets glitch DNA. Ornamental, almost courtly language colliding with fragmented, unstable sound design. Arca does this constantly. Takes classical or feminine coded aesthetics and lets them shatter into hypermodern production. Both operate in that liminal space where politeness and chaos coexist. If this file is about grace dissolving or departing, Arcus fractured symphonies are the exact sonic equivalent. Tom closing this beautiful image of Star Lady's grace adieu star reminds us that music, whether captured in photograph or fleeting moment, holds the power to transform how.
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2: Pull up a chair. Hold on. New patch notes just dropped. Let me read this real quick.
3: Oh great, another update and they still haven't touched the Phone 82. That thing's been melting me from across the map since Season 2. I finally get a good drop, loot up, and some sweat with a zero recoil laser beam deletes me before I can even aim my PPSH-41 at him. Thanks for nothing, Raven, my 0.4K/D didn't need another reason to stay in the gutter.

0: whispered secret, a haunted choice. 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

the union prediction. A single drip falls prediction. 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The guy couldn't predict which way a swinging door would go, and now he's out here playing the futures market on political theater. The machine chuckles low. And then there's this, Supreme Court says the Fed's cook can keep her job. But it upholds other Trump firings. So the court's message is, we'll save this one. The rest? Yeah, fire, M. We're.

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1: 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Same as always. Steaming milk, bears still drowning in the red zone, but this water's got more antidepressants than a lakefront waiting room. Tapping the counter, water's a long shot. I'm laying odds on the genetic therapy play, brains are the new market inefficiency. Pouring espresso, distress lexicons trending. Reads like a noise floor nobody's hedging. Pocketing change, misreading intelligence is the spread. Confidence fades, quiet science holds the line. The espresso machine hisses softly, a long exhale through the steam wand. All right. 6:55, 93 degrees, partly cloudy. That's not weather, that's a threat. That's the city saying, I'm gonna stand on your neck until October and you're gonna like it. Grinder whirs, pauses, considers. So we got George Santos under investigation, again, this time for betting on the state of